Hey, I'm Jamie Wyatt here with my band, and we're going to do a song for you. We're in Los Angeles, California, jamming the van. This song's called Wasco. And I'm

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And that's what you are doing to me. Cause I'm jumping. And I'm shaking. And I'm jumping.

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1: A little less conversation, a little more action. 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

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Someone said, hey, look, that's Maceo. I said, can I have your attention, please? These elephants are about to dance you down to your knees. They bumped and grind and swayed all day. 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I said, come on, it's not time to eat. We got to get the crowd up off their feet. We got to keep going for a while yet. Gotta help the owner out of debt. I said, anyway, after this.

system is about what we believe in. I know it's what you believe in. It ain't bullshit when you